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2: I'm Tom Rigotti. The U.S. is conducting fresh strikes on Iran in retaliation for a downed helicopter over the Strait of Hormuz. Fox's Jennifer Griffin reports.
3: Some of the targets that we can confirm at this point are air defense systems inside Iran as well as radar installations. The initial explosions reported on X out of Iranian sources suggest that Sirik, which is a port city, as well as Bandar Abbas were among the targets.
2: The House today passing a $70 billion bill to fund immigration enforcement for the rest of President Trump's term.
4: The GOP put $70 billion into a reconciliation bill, which only needs a simple majority to pass. It got delayed, though, over Senate Republican concerns about a fund for those who claim the government's been weaponized against them. After the Trump administration dropped the idea of that fund, the Senate passed the bill Friday.
2: Fox's Jessica Rosenthal. 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
5: Here's a look at your forecast. A heat advisory begins at noon today and remains in effect until 7 a.m. tomorrow morning. A mix of clouds and sun today, with highs around 91. Clear skies tonight, lows dip down to about 73. Highs around 91 tomorrow. Chance of thunderstorms Thursday, high of 92. 84, a blend of clouds and sun Friday. I'm staff meteorologist Derek Height. Currently, it's 77 degrees.
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Some say love, it is a river, and that it drowns the tender reed. 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
8: Here's a look at your forecast. Daytime highs approaching 91 today under mainly sunny skies. Mainly clear skies tonight. Lows dip down to about 75. Mainly sunny skies tomorrow. Highs level off around 92. Ample sunshine expected Friday, with daytime highs approaching 84. 87, thunderstorms likely Saturday.
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2: News. I'm Sue Guzman. Democrat Graham Plattner overcoming a series of controversies to win the Democratic primary for Senate in Maine. Plattner taking aim at his challenger, Republican incumbent Susan Collins.
3: She got elected promising to protect Roe versus Wade, only to turn around and put a justice the Supreme Court who overturned it. She lied to us.
2: A Republican advancing to the November election for California governor.
4: Steve Hilton claiming the second of two spots on the November ballot in the race to succeed Democratic California Governor Gavin Newsom, who is term limited. Hilton, a conservative commentator who is backed by President Trump, advancing over Democrat billionaire Tom Steyer. Hilton will face Democrat Javier Becerra in the general election.
2: Fox's Kristen Goodwin reporting. 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
5: Here's a look at your forecast. Daytime highs approaching 91 today under mainly sunny skies. Mainly clear skies tonight. Lows dip down to about 75. Mainly sunny skies tomorrow. Highs level off around 92. Ample sunshine expected Friday, with daytime highs approaching 84. 87, thunderstorms likely Saturday.
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0: July corn up a half at 420, September up 1 at 428 and a half, December up 2 and a half at 447 and 3 quarters. July soybeans up 12 and a quarter at 1126, August up 11 and 3 quarters at 1130 and a half, November up 9 and a half at 1141 and a half. July Chicago wheat up 6 at 591 and a quarter, September up 6 and a half at 603 and a quarter, December up 6 at 620 and a quarter. August live cattle up 180 at 241.50, October up 182 at 233.20, October up 182 at 233.95, December up 132 at 232.97. August feeder cattle up 65 cents at 354.80, September up 105 at 351.75, October up 110 at 348. July lean hogs up 107 at 97.22, August up 97 cents at 95.67, October up 35 cents at 81.35. The Dow is down 609 points at 50,262. With this look at your markets, I'm Kaylin Lair on TFN The Farm Net.
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2: Here's a look at your forecast. Daytime highs approaching 91 today under mainly sunny skies. Mainly clear skies tonight. Lows dip down to about 75. Mainly sunny skies tomorrow. Highs level off around 92. Ample sunshine expected Friday with daytime highs approaching 84. 87. Thunderstorms likely Saturday.
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2: Fox News, I'm Gianna Gelosi. Iran's downing of an American helicopter prompting a fiery U.S. response. President Trump signaling he's fed up, and he told Fox he may hit Iran even harder, targeting the country's power plants and bridges.
3: He told me he may keep going and is even getting closer to targeting Iranian power plants and bridges because President Trump says the Iranians are tapping the U.S. along at the negotiating table.
2: That's Fox's Trey Yinks in Tel Aviv. Inflation hitting a high we haven't seen in years.
4: The consumer price index rose last month. The 4.2% annual pace is the largest increase since April of 2023. Excluding food and energy, core CPI rose 2.9% for the year ending in May.
2: That's Fox's Jeannie Cosola in the California governor's race set. Democrat Javier Becerra, Steve Hilton will face off. 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
5: Here's a look at your forecast. Daytime highs approaching 91 today under mainly sunny skies. Mainly clear skies tonight. Lows dip down to about 75. Mainly sunny skies tomorrow. Highs level off around 92. Ample sunshine expected Friday with daytime highs approaching 84. 87. Thunderstorms likely Saturday. I'm staff meteorologist Derek Height. Currently 84.
6: July corn down a quarter at 419 and a quarter, September unchanged at 427 and a half, December up 1.5 at 446 and 3 quarters. July soybeans up 10 and 3 quarters at 1124 and a half, August up 10 and a quarter at 1129, November up 8 at 1140. July Chicago wheat up 4.5 at 589 and 3 quarters, September up 4 and 3 quarters at 601 and a half, December up 4 and 3 quarters at 619. August live cattle up 235 at 242.05, October up 232 at 234.45, December up 177 at 233.42. August feeder cattle up 187 at 356.02, September up 215 at 352.85, October up 225 at 349.15. July lean hogs up 1 at 97.15, August up 110 at 95.80, October up 47 cents at 81.47. The Dow is down 613 points at 50,259. With this look at your markets, I'm Kaylin Lair on TFN The Farm Net.
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0: July corn down a quarter at 419 1/4. September unchanged at 427 1/2. December up 1 1/2 at 446 3/4. July soybeans up 10 3/4 at 1124 1/2. August up 10 1/4 at 1129. November up 8 at 1140. July Chicago wheat up 4 1/2 at 589 3/4. September up 4 3/4 at 601 1/2. December up 4 3/4 at 619. August live cattle up 235 at 242.05. October up 232 at 234.45. December up 177 at 233.42. August feeder cattle up 187 at 356.02. September up 215 at 352.85. October up 225 at 349.15. July lean hogs up 1 at 97.15, August up 1.10 at 95.80, October up 47 cents at 81.47. The Dow is down 613 points at 50,259. With this look at your markets, I'm Kaylin Lair on TFN, the Farm Net.
1: Here's a look at your forecast. Daytime highs approaching 91 today under mainly sunny skies. Mainly clear skies tonight. Lows dip down to about 75. Mainly sunny skies tomorrow. Highs level off around 92. Ample sunshine expected Friday, with daytime highs approaching 84. 87. Thunderstorms likely Saturday. I'm staff meteorologist Derek Height. Currently 84.
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Yeah. Let me tell you, boy, ain't no toy. I wear a hat just like a Mountie. I'm a sheriff of Boone County. Let me tell you, boy, you in a heap of trouble, boy. Now, if you try to push your caddy from Nashville to Cincinnati, you have to come across the Boone County line. Well, if you aim at all passing through, you better mind your P's and Q's, cause this stretch of interstate, boy, is mine. Well, you might outrun my old Chevrolet, but you can't outrun my old two-way. Leon waiting at the station to hear from me. You're gonna be wishing I believe in that extradition, cause I'll chase you all the way back to Tennessee. I don't take no lip, and this cannon on my hip, let me tell you, boy, ain't no toy. I wear a hat just like a Mountie. I'm a sheriff of Boone County. By the way, you in a heap of trouble, boy.

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2: Fox News, I'm Gianna Gelosi. Iran's downing of an American helicopter prompting a fiery U.S. response. President Trump signaling he's fed up, and he told Fox he may hit Iran even harder, targeting the country's power plants and bridges.
3: He told me he may keep going and is even getting closer to targeting Iranian power plants and bridges because President Trump says the Iranians are tapping the U.S. along at the negotiating table.
2: That's Fox's Trey Yinks in Tel Aviv. Inflation hitting a high we haven't seen in years.
4: The consumer price index rose last month. The 4.2% annual pace is the largest increase since April of 2023. Excluding food and energy, core CPI rose 2.9% for the year ending in May.
2: That's Fox's Jeannie Cosola in the California governor's race set. Democrat Javier Becerra, Steve Hilton will face off. 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
5: Here's a look at your forecast. Daytime highs approaching 91 today under mainly sunny skies. Mainly clear skies tonight. Lows dip down to about 75. Mainly sunny skies.

0: Let's take a look at the closing settlement report. July corn down a half at 419, September up a quarter at 427 and three quarters, December up one and a half at 446 and three quarters. July soybeans up 9 1/4 at 1123, August up 9 at 1127 and three quarters, November up 6 1/2 at 1138 1/2. July Chicago wheat up 2 1/4 at 587 1/2, September up 2 3/4 at 599 1/2, December up 3 at 617 1/4. August live cattle up 180 at 241.50, October up 157 at 233.70, December up 117 at 232.82. August feeder cattle up 22 cents at 354.37, September up 67 cents at 351.37, October up 82 cents at 347.72. July lean hogs up 70 cents at 96.85, August up 72 cents at 95.42, and October down 17 cents at 80.82. With this look at your closing settlement report, I'm Kaylin Lair on TFN, the Farm Net.
1: Here's a look at your forecast. Daytime highs approaching 91 today under mainly sunny skies. Mainly clear skies tonight. Lows dip down to about 75. Mainly sunny skies tomorrow. Highs level off around 92. Ample sunshine expected Friday with daytime highs approaching 84. 87. Thunderstorms likely Saturday. I'm staff meteorologist Derek Height. Currently 84.
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2: Fox News, I'm John Saucier. President Trump announced the United States will launch more strikes against Iran. Speaking today at the Oval Office, the president says Iran could still agree to a peace deal.
3: All they have to do is they have to start signing a paper. It's fully negotiated. We have a fully negotiated, but they're tapping and tapping.
2: The president accusing Iran of shooting down an army helicopter over the Strait of Hormuz. The House Judiciary Subcommittee holding a hearing over concerns the NFL's shift of live games from broadcast to streaming services is raising costs for consumers. House Judiciary Committee Chairman Rep. Jim Jordan says lawmakers trying to answer one question.
4: Does this still work for consumers? And maybe it does. Like, we haven't reached any type of conclusion. We just know the situation. We know what our constituents and what fans are telling us.
2: Well, the NFL claims most of its games are still being aired for free on broadcast TV, but fans are having a tough time finding those games when they are on streaming. 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
5: Here's a look at your forecast. Sunshine mixed with clouds at times this afternoon, with daytime highs approaching 91. Lows dip down to about 75 tonight, mainly clear skies. Sunshine mixed with clouds at times tomorrow. Highs level off around 92. Daytime highs approaching 83 Friday under clear skies. 87 Saturday. Thunderstorms likely. I'm Staff.
6: Let's take a look at the closing settlement report. July corn down a half at 419, September up a quarter at 427 and three quarters, December up one and a half at 446 and three quarters. July soybeans up 9 1/4 at 1123, August up 9 at 1127 and three quarters, November up 6 1/2 at 1138 and a half. July Chicago wheat up 2 1/4 at 587 and a half, September up 2 3/4 at 599 and a half, December up 3 at 617 and a quarter. August live cattle up 180 at 241.50, October up 157 at 233.70, December up 117 at 232.82. August feeder cattle up 22 cents at 354.37, September up 67 cents at 351.37, October up 82 cents at 347.72. July lean hogs up 70 cents at 96.85, August up 72 cents at 95.42, and October down 17 cents at 80.82. With this look at your closing settlement report, I'm Kaylin Lair on TFN, The Farm Net.
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0: Here's a look at your forecast. Sunshine mixed with clouds at times this afternoon, with daytime highs approaching 91. Lows dip down to about 75 tonight, mainly clear skies. Sunshine mixed with clouds at times tomorrow, highs level off around 92. Daytime highs approaching 83 Friday, under clear skies. 87 Saturday, thunderstorms likely.
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There's questions we're always hearing everywhere we go, like, how do I cut a record or get on a country show? Well, it takes more than just ambition and three chords on an old guitar. There's a few more things you ought to learn to be a country star.

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And I kept rolling them seven and winning all them pots. 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Finally, they

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2: Fox News, I'm John Saucier. President Trump announced the United States will launch more strikes against Iran.
3: Here's a look at your forecast. Highs level off around 91 this afternoon under mainly clear skies. Mainly clear skies again tonight. Lows level off around 75. High temperatures reach up to 92 tomorrow. Sunshine mixed with clouds at times. Bright sunshine expected Friday with highs around 83. 86. Storms likely Saturday. I'm staff meteorologist Derek Height. Right now, it's 91 degrees.
4: Let's take a look at the closing settlement report. July corn down a half at 419, September up a quarter at 427 and three quarters, December up one and a half at 446 and three quarters. July soybeans up 9 1/4 at 1123, August up 9 at 1127 and three quarters, November up 6 1/2 at 1138 and a half. July Chicago wheat up 2 1/4 at 587 and a half, September up 2 3/4 at 599 and a half, December up 3 at 617 and a quarter. August live cattle up 180 at 241.50, October up 157 at 233.70, December up 117 at 232.82. August feeder cattle up 22 cents at 354.37, September up 67 cents at 351.37, October up 82 cents at 347.72. July lean hogs up 70 cents at 96.85, August up 72 cents at 95.42, and October down 17 cents at 80.82. With this look at your closing settlement report, I'm Kaylin Lair on TFN, The Farm Net.
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0: Here's a look at your forecast. Highs level off around 91 this afternoon under mainly clear skies. Mainly clear skies again tonight. Lows level off around 75. High temperatures reach up to 92 tomorrow. Sunshine mixed with clouds at times. Bright sunshine expected Friday with highs around 83. 86. Storms likely Saturday. I'm staff meteorologist Derek Height. Right now, it's 91 degrees.
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That's a wild scale of 10 to 1, friend. 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
2: Fox News, I'm Tom Graham. President Trump says the Pentagon will hit Iran with more strikes after accusing Tehran of shooting down a U.S. Apache helicopter in the region.
3: It's unclear when these strikes are going to be taking place. This as peace negotiators still try to hammer out some sort of a deal. According to a U.S. diplomat, Qatari negotiators traveled to Tehran this morning to meet with the Iranians and attempt to finalize details of a peace agreement amid newly heightened tensions between the United States and Iran.
2: Fox's Max Gordon in Dubai. President Trump officially signed in a $70 billion immigration funding bill today. Homeland Security Secretary Mark Wayne Mullen.
4: Now we won't have the Democrats threatening to shut down immigration custom enforcement, which is ICE.
2: Now, Democrats opposed funding for ICE and Customs and Border Protection, arguing the administration's immigration policies are too heavy-handed. It's particularly citing those anti-ICE protests in Minneapolis. 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
5: Here's a look at your forecast. Highs level.

0: off around 91 this afternoon under mainly sunny skies. Lows dip down to about 75 tonight, mainly clear skies. Sunshine mixed with clouds at times tomorrow. High temperatures reach up to 92. Turning cooler Friday and Saturday with highs from the low 80s to the mid 80s. Thunderstorms likely Saturday. I'm staff meteorologist Derek Height. Currently, it's 90 degrees.
1: Let's take a look at the closing settlement report. July corn down a half at 419, September up a quarter at 427 and three quarters, December up one and a half at 446 and three quarters. July soybeans up 9 1/4 at 1123, August up 9 at 1127 and three quarters, November up 6 1/2 at 1138 1/2. July Chicago wheat up 2 1/4 at 587 1/2, September up 2 3/4 at 599 1/2, December up 3 at 617 1/4. August live cattle up 180 at 241.50, October up 157 at 233.70, December up 117 at 232.82. August feeder cattle up 22 cents at 354.37, September up 67 cents at 351.37, October up 82 cents at 347.72. July lean hogs up 70 cents at 96.85, August up 72 cents at 95.42, and October down 17 cents at 80.82. With this look at your closing settlement report, I'm Kaylin Lair on TFN, the Farm Net.
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Well, I was thumbing from Montgomery. I had my guitar on my back. When a stranger stopped beside me in an antique Cadillac. He was dressed like 1950, half drunk and hollow-eyed. He said, it's a long walk to Nashville, would you like to ride, son? When I sat down in the front seat, he turned on the radio. And them sad old songs coming out of them speakers was solid country gold. Then I noticed the stranger was ghost white, pale when he asked me for a light.

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He said, this is where you get off, boy, 'cause I'm going back to Alabama. As I stepped out of that Cadillac, I said, mister, many thanks. He said, you don't have to call me, mister.

0: Here's a look at your forecast. Highs level off around 91 this afternoon under mainly sunny skies. Lows dip down to about 75 tonight, mainly clear skies. Sunshine mixed with clouds at times tomorrow. High temperatures reach up to 92. Turning cooler Friday and Saturday with highs from the low 80s to the mid 80s. Thunderstorms likely Saturday. I'm staff meteorologist Derek Height. Currently, it's 90 degrees.
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2: Fox News, I'm John Saucier. President Trump signing a $70 billion immigration funding bill. DHS Secretary Mark Wayne Mullen tells Fox he believes the legislation is great because Democrats won't be able to shut down the government.
3: Now we won't have the Democrats threatening to shut down immigration custom enforcement, which is ICE, or shutting down our custom and border protection, which is, you know, protects our borders. They can't do that anymore. They can't use that as a leverage against the American people and against President Trump.
2: The Democrats have called for reforms. The California gubernatorial election is closer as former Health and Human Services Secretary Javier Becerra taking the lead. Republican Steve Hilton's in second. Hilton spoke to supporters about what separates him from his opponent.
4: If you want 4 more years of the highest gas prices in the country and you want them to go even higher, Javier Becerra is your man.
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5: Here's a look at your forecast. Highs level off around 91 this afternoon under mainly sunny skies. Lows dip down to about 75 tonight, mainly clear skies. Sunshine mixed with clouds at times tomorrow. High temperatures reach up to 92. Turning cooler Friday and Saturday with highs from the low 80s to the mid 80s. Thunderstorms likely Saturday. I'm staff meteorologist Derek Height. Currently, it's 90 degrees.
6: Let's take a look at the closing settlement report. July corn down a half at 419, September up a quarter at 427 and three quarters, December up one and a half at 446 and three quarters. July soybeans up 9 1/4 at 1123, August up 9 at 1127 and three quarters, November up 6 1/2 at 1138 1/2. July Chicago wheat up 2 1/4 at 587 1/2, September up 2 3/4 at 599 1/2, December

0: September up 3 at 617 and a quarter. August live cattle up 180 at 241.50. October up 157 at 233.70. December up 117 at 232.82. August feeder cattle up 22 cents at 354.37. September up 67 cents at 351.37. October up 82 cents at 347.72. July lean hogs up 70 cents at 96.85, August up 72 cents at 95.42, and October down 17 cents at 80.82. With this look at your closing sentiment report, I'm Kaylin Lair on TFN, the Farm Net.
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0: Here's a look at your forecast. Highs level off around 91 this afternoon under mainly sunny skies. Lows dip down to about 75 tonight, mainly clear skies. Sunshine mixed with clouds at times tomorrow. High temperatures reach up to 92. Turning cooler Friday and Saturday with highs from the low 80s to the mid 80s. Thunderstorms likely Saturday. I'm staff meteorologist Derek Height. Currently, it's 90 degrees.
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2: I'm John Saucier, and this is a Fox News alert. U.S. Central Command says you...
3: Here's a look at your forecast. Highs level off around 91 this afternoon, under mainly sunny skies. Lows dip down to about 75 tonight, mainly clear skies. Sunshine mixed with clouds at times tomorrow. High temperatures reach up to 92. Turning cooler Friday and Saturday with highs from the low 80s to the mid 80s. Thunderstorms likely Saturday. I'm Staff Meteorologist Derek Height. Right now, it's 87 degrees.
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4: Now, Miss Nancy Ann ran a boarding house with a faded sign that read, "Single rooms for single girls, no men allowed," it said. But rumor had it that a gentleman with a yen for love for a fee could always go to Nancy Ann's for some feminine company. Well, one night he

tune in the billiard room, I was chalking up with a friend. He was set to break when the door burst open and Leo James rushed in. He yelled, "There's a fire that's just broke out, and it's down at Nancy Ann." So we dropped our cues on the pool room floor and into the street we ran. Though the flames were hot and the smoke was thick, not a single life was lost, and the reason for the blaze was never found. But it long will be remembered in our local history as the fire that fairly scandalized the town.

When we got to the place, the front was ablaze, and so was the second floor. So we cut around the side and up the alley and stopped beside the back door. We were catching our breath when the door flew open and knocked poor Leo flat. And out through the smoke ran Mayor Wills wearing nothing but a black silk hat. And right behind him with his shirt tail afire came the local chief of police. And Banker Jones with a red-haired girl he always called his niece. Then I spied Miss Nancy Ann herself helping someone out of the fire. Her arm around the red bald head of old Judge McIntyre. A deacon, a dentist, a deputy sheriff, and one state congressman. The county physician, the city mortician, out through the flames they ran. A grand parade of girls in gowns and half-clad gentlemen. Through thick gray smoke that sweetly smelled of French perfume and gin. Though the flames were hot and the smoke was thick, not a single life was lost. And the reason for the blaze was never found.

Everybody was out of the girls' hotel by the time the roof caved in. We were heading back to the billiard hall when Leo turned to my friend. He said, I believe that's the funniest show I've ever seen in town. The so-called elite caught out in the street with their pompous purity down. Though the flames were hot and the smoke was thick, not a single life was lost. And the reason for the blaze was never found.

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I hit the biggest rack in Klondike.

0: Michigan was the happiest man in wild in Saginaw, Michigan.
1: Here's a look at your forecast. Mainly clear skies tonight with lows around 75. Partly cloudy skies tomorrow, daytime highs approaching 92. Mainly cloudy tomorrow night, thunderstorms likely, lows level off around 63. High temperatures reach up to 83 Friday under mainly clear skies, 86 Saturday, thunderstorms likely. I'm staff meteorologist Derek Height. Right now, 89.
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3: Here's a look at your forecast. Mainly clear skies tonight with lows around 75. Partly cloudy skies tomorrow. Daytime highs approaching 92. Mainly cloudy tomorrow night. Thunderstorms likely. Lows level off around 63. High temperatures reach up to 83 Friday under mainly clear skies. 86 Saturday. Thunderstorms likely. I'm Staff Meteorologist Derek Height. Right now,
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And well, they wouldn't understand anyhow. I can't tell them they were wrong, 'cause I'm afraid they'll leave me too. Now it's funny, but more than ever, I need them now. Highest to last, my friend.

Devil went down to Georgia. He was looking for a soul to steal. He was in a bind because he was way behind and he was willing to make a deal. When he came across this young man sawing on a fiddle and playing it hot, and the devil jumped up on a hickory stump and said, "Boy, let me tell you what. I guess you didn't know it, but I'm a fiddle player too. And if you'd care to take a dare, I'll make a bet with you. Now you played pretty good